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berserk? 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

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I heard you laugh. 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

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Well, you just wait, they'll find you yet, and when they do, they'll put you in the ASPCA, you mangy mutt. 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

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Goodbye. Robert Forster here.

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This world is like a magnet. And just like recording tape, repetitive actions here get recorded somewhere between the

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3: In a few moments you will have an experience which will seem completely real. It will be the result of your subconscious fears transformed to your conscious awareness. You have 5 seconds to terminate this tape. 5, 4, 3, 2.

0: I think there's blame on both sides, and I have no doubt about it. But you also had people that were...
1: No reason to get excited.
2: Grab by the bushes. Grab by the bushes. Grab by the bushes. Grab by the bushes.
1: Who knew that life was but a joke?
2: Grab by the bushes. Grab by the bushes.
1: But you and I, we've been through that. And this is not our fate.
2: Grab by the bushes.

0: car's on fire, and there's no driver at the wheel, and the sewers are all muddied with a thousand lonely suicides, and a dark wind blows, the government is corrupt, and we're on so many drugs with the radio on and the curtains drawn. We're trapped in the belly of this horrible machine, and the machine is bleeding to death.
1: Through prayer. There is a chemical changes when we do anything, when we eat.

Psychedelics are a way to the Gaia mind. They're not metaphors for sacraments. They are real sacraments. And their effectiveness can have political consequences. A mystical political movement would become a crusade or a jihad. The energy of the attractor is so great in the mystical dimension that it creates a situation in which saving the earth is not something we argue about.

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Welcome to the Universal House family. We are all one, and I am another yourself. 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

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The energy of the attractor is so great in the mystical dimension that it creates a situation in which saving the earth is not something we argue about. It is something we go out and do. Time to buy.

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Dance floor as womb, amoeba frequency, communal, anonymous, dervish dancing, rave culture, propelled by the machine, pulse of techno and the oral analog of the strobe, 170 BPM scar in sync with pulse rates and blood pressure levels, toward trance, and in this moment, closing the eyes and hearing, consciously hearing, consciously being.

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We are all one, and I am another yourself. We are genius, fractal, infinite, hedonistic, alive, nurtured,

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Sometimes you turn onto your stomach to muffle the song.

Ashbury Free Medical Clinic and the San Francisco AIDS Foundation. This line provides basic information about the drug ecstasy, along with some specific info on how to have healthy sex and avoid HIV infection. Whether or not you engage in sex or use drugs is your choice, no one else's. We feel, however, that it's important that the facts that you base your actions on are as up-to-date and as accurate as ongoing research allows. Now you'll hear Ecstasy Info Line's choice of topics, going from topic to topic.

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0: 6, 6,

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and I am swearing, and I am swearing, and I am swearing, and I am swearing, and I am swearing, and I am swearing, and I am swearing, and I am swearing, and I am swearing, and I am swearing, and I am 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

And we're really going to spark through space and time. 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I know just what I say. Today is not yesterday. And all things have an ending. But what I'd like to know, could a place like this exist so beautiful that we have to take our wings and fly away to the visions in our mind? This is my idea right there.

good evening from Cologne. This is Spy in the House. It's a hot summer day's edition. 40 degrees Celsius right here, downtown in the south. And whatever happens, we're still moving on, trying to save the world from bad music. Enjoy this trip.

intergalactic music is of the outer darkness, before it is of the greater blackness. From that point of view, it is black infinity. And from that point of view, it is natural black music. It is the music of natural black infinity. It is unlimited in scope, immeasurable in its multiplicities and potentialities. Natural black music projects the myth of blackness, and he who is not black in spirit will never know that these words are true and valid forever. I speak of a different kind of blackness, the kind that the world does not know, the kind that the world will never understand. This rhythm against rhythm, and kind dispersion, this harmony against harmony, in endless coordination, this melody against melody, in vital enlightenment.

Galactic music is of the outer darkness, before it is of the greater blackness. And from that point of view, it is black infinity. And from that point of view, it is natural black music. It is the music of natural black infinity. It is unlimited in scope, immeasurable in its multiplicities and potentialities. Natural black music projects the myth of blackness, and he who is not black in spirit will never know that these words are true and valid forever. I speak of a different kind of blackness, the kind that the world does not know, the kind that the world will never understand. This rhythm against rhythm, the kind dispersion, this harmony against harmony, an endless coordination. This melody against melody, in vital enlightenment, and something else and more. A living spirit gives a quickening thought.

Air is space. Air is melody. Air is manner or spirit. It is the air that we breathe that is important to the active existence of ourselves. Likewise, it is the air that we listen to that is important to the active existence of our minds. And it is the air that is the important point of the state of the cultural life of an individual or nation. The spirit of things is the way of things, and the way of things is the manner of things. It is the active state of things, and the state is the world, because

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Sadducees and Pharisees, yeah, run this earth. 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You see, Sadducees and Pharisees,

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1: 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I dedicate to all the people that move on the door.

When Earth was still young and giants still roamed the Earth, a great sickness came upon them. All of them died, except for a small boy. One day, while he was playing, a snake bit him. The boy cried and cried. The blood came out, and finally he died. With his tears, our lakes became. With his blood, the red clay became. With his body, our mountains became. 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